Generation of the groove. Generation on the move. Join in on the disco trial.

Is everybody on the floor? We put some energy into this place. I want to ask you something. Are you ready for the sound of Scooter? I want to see you sweat. I said, I want to see you sweat. Yeah. Hyper, hyper.

See, that's called drama, that. Because now you know what's going to come next. I'd eat mine.